0: Byte FM.
1: I want your love. Love in the nighttime, kissing your touch in the fine lines. 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I want it deep in the darkness, when we can't even see where the spark is. I want it regardless, I want your heart when you wanna be heartless. I wanna love you when it's hard, I wanna love you when I can't.

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I want it deep in the darkness, when we can't even see where the spark is. I want it regardless, I want your heart when you wanna be heartless. 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I'm learning more, you got more to teach. Holding your hand and it's all in reach. 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

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Grab Bibles and Qurans. Know we in different times. Government sending bombs. Trying to tell y'all niggas that's how we feel inside. 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

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If only I had the time to tell you how I climbed out of the darkness, out of my mind, and I come sliding where I've been hiding, out of the heart of a child.

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I'm sure his style is in the future. He's so cool, the fit of his clothes is perfect.

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0: That's what the folks are all saying.
1: So what?
0: Oh yes, he did leave the stage.
1: So what?
0: Soon as his solo was over.
1: So what?
0: Coltrane, he sneaked off the stage.
1: So what?
0: That's what you folks are all saying.
1: So what?
0: Oh yes, they both left the stage.

This chick is really mad. Oh, woman, if you don't watch out, everybody's gonna get jammed up, and I told you so. Yeah. Dig it?

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1: Okay, let's go. 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She like, if he ain't rich, then he must be broke. If she ain't mine, then she must be a hoe. 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

William Butler Yeats in jeans. Got up to play guitar and sing in some joint in Mission Beach last night. And at the door sat Tom Waits in a pork pie hat and silver skates, and he's juggling three collection plates. Jesus Christ. Towns Van Zandt standing at the bar, skinning a Hollywood movie star, and he can't remember where he parked his car or to whom he lost the keys. But he's full of angst and hillbilly haiku. What's a poor Fort Worth boy to do? Go on, rhyme something for a man. Tell him how you really feel. Well, there ain't no money in poetry.

Ginsburg and Kerouac, shooting dice and playing Ramblin' Jack's guitar with the cowboy painting pickguard on it. They sat in the back and they drank for free. They rhymed orange with Rosalie. Now there's their pride of lions to draw to. There ain't no money in poetry. That's

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You know the one grown men get when they need to cry. And we sat down on the curb to rest. And his head just fell down on his chest and he said, every single day it gets just a little bit harder to handle. And yet he lost the thread and his mind got cluttered and the words just rolled off down the gutter. Well, he was elevator man in a cheap hotel in exchange for the rent on a one-room cell. And he was old in years beyond his time. No thanks to the world or the white port wine. So he said, son, he always called me son. He said, life for you has just begun. And then he told me a story that I had heard before, how he fell in love with a Dallas whore. He could cut through the years to the very night it ended in a whorehouse fight. She turned his last proposal down in favor of being a girl about town. And it has been 17 years riding line, and he ain't been straight none of the time. It's too many days of fighting the weather. It's too many nights of not being together. So he died.

So when they went through his personal effects, in amongst the stubs from the welfare checks was a crumbling picture of a girl in a door, an address in Dallas, and nothing more. So the welfare people provided the priest and a couple from the mission down the street sang Amazing Grace. No one cried, except some lady in black, way off to the side. And we all left, and she was standing there with a black veil covering her silver hair. And a one-eyed John said her name was Alice, and she used to be a whore in Dallas. Let him roll, Lord, let him roll.

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But nothing ever started with a blood. 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All the people I see here want to be a saint. All the people I see here want to be a saint. But if the saint don't die, the rebel lives.

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Who get the original link get everything. 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
1: When all the smoke, Joker spit fire quotes, Messiah to folks, amongst the liars, it's all that he wrote. 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

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Parky joker, mic controller, game pawn lock. 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Come with a view of relating to more than a few. The propaganda like the news all confused within this music industry mess. Sign of the times where history repeats itself, I guess. Left her back on the scene like Geronimo. Verbatim from these flows are phenomenal. Slam you like a domino. 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Change the narrative up of all we do. 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

0: Hawk, Dog, Pig, Miami, Slop. And of course my man Big Shot, AD Money, Neil. To my man KK, Von Gita, D Smooth, Out West. Can't forget Jam, Footloose and Lokay. To my man Mont, Steve, G, Mark, Howard, Logie, Chili.
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2: Depressa! 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
1: Nothing wrong.
0: And what are you going to say to your fans when they ask you some questions about it?
1: I'm going to say I feel good.
0: It sounds to me as

0: Another day begins and ends. Resets the memory, release, content. Counting blessings, that daily bread. 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
1: Yeah. And what of it? And what of it?

one time we were playing, there was a funeral parlor that had a little house where they basically, I guess, embalmed the bodies, you know, I found out later on, but we didn't know then. And it was a wood yard, a lumber yard right across the street. On Friday nights, we would go across and get some sawdust out of the wood yard and sprinkle it on the floor in this little garage area.

trying to control my mother that he's not interested. 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

0: 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Roger, you're 2013. 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We are reviewing telemetric information in our mission simulator and will advise.
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